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4: Ranch weather. Cloudy this evening, 40% chance of showers and risk of a thunderstorm, low of 20. Cloudy tomorrow morning, becoming a mix of sun and cloud near noon. 40% chance of showers in the afternoon and risk of a thunderstorm. High of 28, feeling 36 with Humidex. UV index high. Partly cloudy tomorrow evening. 40% chance of showers, risk of a thunderstorm. Low of 19. Cloudy Wednesday. 60% chance of showers. High of 27. For your long-range weather forecast, visit theranch100.com.
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0: ranch weather. Cloudy this evening, 40% chance of showers and risk of a thunderstorm, low of 20. Cloudy tomorrow morning, becoming a mix of sun and cloud near noon. 40% chance of showers in the afternoon and risk of a thunderstorm. High of 28, feeling 36 with Humidex. UV index high. Partly cloudy tomorrow evening, 40% chance of showers, risk of a thunderstorm, low of 19. Cloudy Wednesday, 60% chance of showers, high of 27. For your long-range weather forecast, visit theranch100.com.
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You don't gotta deal with this. Waylon had Jesse, Tweety had Lynn. So baby, what you doing with him?

ranch weather. Cloudy this evening, 40% chance of showers and risk of a thunderstorm, low of 20. Cloudy tomorrow morning, becoming a mix of sun and cloud near noon, 40% chance of showers in the afternoon and risk of a thunderstorm, high of 28, feeling 36 with Humidex, UV index high. Partly cloudy tomorrow evening, 40% chance

0: chance of showers, risk of a thunderstorm, low of 19. Cloudy Wednesday, 60% chance of showers, high of 27. For your long-range weather forecast, visit theranch100.com.
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0: ranch weather. Cloudy this evening, 40% chance of showers and risk of a thunderstorm, low of 20. Cloudy tomorrow morning, becoming a mix of sun and cloud near noon, 40% chance of showers in the afternoon and risk of a thunderstorm, high of 28, feeling 36 with Humidex, UV index high. Partly cloudy tomorrow evening, 40% chance of showers, risk of a thunderstorm, low of 19. Cloudy Wednesday, 60% chance of showers, high of 27. For your long-range weather forecast, visit theranch100.com.
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0: Ranch weather. Cloudy this evening, 40% chance of showers and risk of a thunderstorm, low of 20. Cloudy tomorrow morning, becoming a mix of sun and cloud near noon, 40% chance of showers in the afternoon and risk of a thunderstorm, high of 28, feeling 36 with humidex, UV index high. Partly cloudy tomorrow evening, 40% chance of showers, risk of a thunderstorm, low of 19. Cloudy Wednesday, 60% chance of showers, high of 27. For your long-range weather forecast, visit theranch100.com.
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0: ranch weather. Cloudy this morning, becoming a mix of sun and cloud near noon. 40% chance of showers in the afternoon and risk of a thunderstorm. High of 28, feeling 36 with Humidex. UV index high. Partly cloudy this evening, 40% chance of showers, risk of a thunderstorm, low of 19. Cloudy tomorrow morning, 60% chance of showers, high of 27. Cloudy tomorrow evening, 40% chance of showers, low of 16. Mix of sun and cloud Thursday, high of 24. For your long-range weather forecast, visit theranch100.com.
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0: branch weather. Cloudy this morning, becoming a mix of sun and cloud near noon. 40% chance of showers in the afternoon and risk of a thunderstorm. High of 28, feeling 36 with Humidex. UV index high. Partly cloudy this evening, 40% chance of showers, risk of a thunderstorm, low of 19. Cloudy tomorrow morning, 60% chance of showers, high of 27. Cloudy tomorrow evening, 40% chance of showers, low of 16. Mix of sun and cloud Thursday, high of 24. For your long-range weather forecast, visit theranch100.com.
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Cowboys don't say goodbye, neither do legends. From Cody Johnson to Chris Stapleton, this is where the West rides. 100.1 The Ram.

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1: Ranch weather. Cloudy this morning, becoming a mix of sun and cloud near noon. 40% chance of showers in the afternoon and risk of a thunderstorm. High of 28, feeling 36 with Humidex. UV index high. Partly cloudy this evening, 40% chance of showers, risk of a thunderstorm, low of 19. Cloudy tomorrow morning, 60% chance of showers, high of 27. Cloudy tomorrow evening, 40% chance of showers, low of 16. Mix of sun and cloud Thursday, high of 24. For your long-range weather forecast, visit theranch100.com.
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0: ranch weather. Cloudy this morning, becoming a mix of sun and cloud near noon. 40% chance of showers in the afternoon and risk of a thunderstorm. High of 28, feeling 36 with Humidex. UV index high. Partly cloudy this evening, 40% chance of showers, risk of a thunderstorm, low of 19. Cloudy tomorrow morning, 60% chance of showers, high of 27. Cloudy tomorrow evening, 40% chance of showers, low of 16. Mix of sun and cloud Thursday, high of 24. For your long-range weather forecast, visit theranch100.com.
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5: Ranch weather. Cloudy this morning, becoming a mix of sun and cloud near noon. 40% chance of showers in the afternoon and risk of a thunderstorm. High of 28, feeling 36 with Humidex. UV index high. Partly cloudy this evening, 40% chance of showers, risk of a thunderstorm, low of 19. Cloudy tomorrow morning, 60% chance of showers, high of 27. Cloudy tomorrow evening, 40% chance of showers, low of 16. Mix of sun and cloud Thursday, high of 24. For your long-range weather forecast, visit theranch100.com.
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0: From the Ranch Newsroom, I'm Nick Powell. A 51-year-old's facing charges after a watercraft crash on Conestoga Lake. On August 29th at around 5 p.m., police responded with EMS and fire crews to a single watercraft crash involving a personal watercraft in the lake in Mapleton. The driver of the boat fled the scene before police arrived, with the search eventually finding the suspect, who was seen with signs of impairments. 51-year-old of Waterloo was charged with operation while impaired, dangerous operation causing bodily harm, and failure to stop at an accident causing bodily harm. Constable Carly McEwen says those in boats still must operate safely.
1: Never boat impaired. Unsafe practices on the water not only endangers the operator, but also poses significant risks to swimmers and other individuals enjoying the water.
0: The accused was taken to hospital with minor injuries alongside the passenger, who was later airlifted to a trauma center with serious but non-life-threatening injuries. Perth County is remembering former county councillor member and Ilies Township Reeve Fred Nechtel, who has passed away. The county says Fred was deeply committed to his community and municipal service, who, once he retired, was honored by Ilies Township Council, recognizing his many years of public service. The county, to honor his service, have lowered flags at county facilities and will remain lowered until the day of his memorial service. Welcoming Week returns to Huron County starting next week, all around showing new residents who have settled in the community and create new connections. Welcoming Week has multiple communities across the county taking part, being coordinated by the Huron County Local Immigration Partnership, with events hosted by community partners. Immigration Partnership co-chair Pam Sommer says everyone in Huron County wants to feel supported and truly welcomed by neighbors in the larger community. The kind of support takes effort and an ongoing commitment to fostering a sense of belonging and community-wide connection. The Mobile Household Hazardous Waste Depot in Wellington County has moved this month. The Mobile Depot will run out of the Brucedale Roads Garage for September in Guelph, Aramosa. Depot will run on Tuesdays, Thursdays, and Saturdays between 8 a.m. to 4 p.m. The depot is open for Wellington County residents, aside from those in Guelph. And from the Canadian Press, Ontario's new cash bail rules are being suspended while a court case on whether it's consistent with Canada's constitution is being decided. Justice William Chalmers says he's willing to grant an injunction against the rules created by the Keeping Criminals Behind Bars Act to avoid the possibility of someone's chance at bail being affected. The Ford government brought in new rules last month, arguing the rules would better encourage those on bail to follow the rules with their own money held by the court, being more easily to be seized. For these and other stories, visit our website at theranch100.com. Weather is next.
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0: Ranch weather, a mix of sun and cloud this morning with a chance of showers, risk of thunderstorm heading into the afternoon, a high 28 degrees, feeling like 36 with the humidex, UV index of 7 or high. Partly cloudy skies later tonight with a chance of showers, risk of thunderstorm, and a low 19. Tomorrow, cloudy skies with a chance of showers throughout the day, high 27, with cloudy skies and a chance of showers continuing Wednesday night, low 16. A mix of sun and cloud through the day on Thursday, high 24. It's currently 20 degrees in Listowel, 19 in Wingham, and 20 in Palmerston. Find your full weather forecast online at theranch100.com.
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0: Checking sports, the Detroit Tigers start the week out with a loss, dropping 11-1 to the Minnesota Twins. Elsewhere, the LA Angels run over the New York Yankees 10-1. Baltimore squeezes by the Colorado Rockies 2-1. Canada's men's FIBA squad, which remains undefeated and ranked 5th in the FIBA World Rankings, takes down Argentina 97-92 in the World Cup America's qualifier. Canada will play Uruguay on November 26th before their rematch against Argentina 3 days later. Top three teams in the two remaining America groups will qualify for the 2027 FIBA World Cup in Qatar. Argentina superstar Lionel Messi's international career is officially over. Messi, after 21 years on the international stage, hangs up his hat, which, for now, is still playing at the club level for Inter Miami in Major League Soccer. Messi played 207 games for Argentina, finishing as the all-time leading scorer with 125 goals, 21 of them in World Cups. The league neighbors remains non-committal on being ready in time for the New York Giants season opener. The Giants' number one receiver is working back from a torn ACL in his right knee, who opens the year September 13th against the Dallas Cowboys. And that is a look at sports. I'm Nick Powell.
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6: The TSX closed 283 points lower at 36,270. The S&P 500 lost 25 points to close at 7,686. The Dow Jones is down 374 points to finish the day at 53,185, while the NASDAQ closed at 26,370, 31 points lower. Crude is up $2 to $86 a barrel. Gold fell $33 to $4,496 an ounce. And the Canadian dollar is trading at 72 cents U.S.
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11: What's going on, Ranch Country? Virgin Pal with you, 621 on a Tuesday here. And gonna be another wet one. As Nick told us yesterday, though, the rest of the week is going to look pretty beautiful here, and only a slight chance that it could get wet out there today.
12: Yeah, so I mean, I'm all for that, you know. We could always use rain whenever we need it. We can't always have pure sunny skies and 30 degrees, but as long as we've got that coming into the weekend, the long weekend at that, I don't think we're going to complain here.
11: If we do see those showers and thunderstorms, it'll be this afternoon.
12: Yes.
11: Reach out to us here in studio if you encounter any sort of trouble along your drive between now and then. Coming up in the show, we do have a couple of special guests. So it is Tuesday. OPP Sergeant Joe Johnson with us just after 8:30. But we had to reschedule with Bryce from Between the Lines a week ago. Yep. And Bryce is going to join us just after 9 a.m. this morning.
12: Right on.
11: Also coming up, we have some tickets for the Moorfield Drags. So make sure you're listening for your cue to text there.
12: Mm-hmm.
11: And as far as events go, the Business Excellence nominations are going to wrap September 14th with the award ceremony coming up on the 22nd of October. Gotta act quickly. Some very deserving people out there and seven different categories that you can nominate them for. And then tomorrow is the Employment and Career Fair here in Listowel. That going on at Steve Kirk.
12: Yeah, I mean, that's perfect. Just as the kids are heading back to school, maybe you're ready to switch up the career path or looking for any kind of work you can get, add some extra funds.
11: Maybe the kids themselves are looking for some work during the school year.
12: There you go.
11: You never know.
12: Yeah.
11: Reach out to us now with birthday submissions, too, and let's get into our Brainbuster question.
12: Let's go.
11: 226-622-7288. The second I saw this question, I'm like, that's a good one.
12: Ooh, all right.
11: So, a survey found that 2% of people met their significant other here. Where is it?
12: All right.
11: 226-622-7288. I like that number.
12: Mm-hmm.
11: 2%.
12: Yeah.
11: It leaves so many possibilities. Mm-hmm. Again, a survey found that 2% of people met their significant other here. Where is it? Quick break. Sam Hunt's on the way.
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0: in an elevator. Mm. I like that. In a laundromat.
1: Oh, okay.
0: Yeah. Very romantic.
1: Yeah.
0: Seen it in movies 100 times. They strike a conversation doing their laundry together. Big Daddy, actually.
1: Yeah, literally.
0: great cast with laundromat. Not the answer that we're looking for. High school.
1: Okay.
0: So high school sweethearts, of course, were a very normal thing for generations. I think it's become less and less the norm. That's unfortunate.
1: It is what it is.
0: But it is not the answer that we're looking for. It is also not a grocery store.
1: Mm-hmm.
0: And it's not church. That's all a great guess, too. One. It's not at an AA meeting. It is not at an AA meeting.
1: All right.
0: It is not at the police station.
1: Again. Alrighty then.
0: It's also not at the courthouse.
1: So what are you on trial for?
0: I just got divorced, actually. Well then.
1: Yeah.
0: Some sort of traffic incident.
1: Okay.
0: So maybe
1: a fender bender?
0: Yeah. Exactly. Great guess. Not the answer that we're looking for either. 226-622-7288. If you want to chime in here, it is not the park.
1: Okay.
0: And it's not college.
1: That's a good one.
0: It's not the psych ward. Again, I understand.
1: All right.
0: I told you once a long time ago that I used to DJ dances at a psychiatric hospital in St. Thomas. A very famous one, actually. It has since been abandoned and is now like one of the creepiest places in Ontario. You see people shooting videos there. But as early or as late as like 2010... Maybe a bit before that, 2008, 2009, I was playing dances there every third Wednesday for some of the patients and residents at the psychiatric hospital. I can tell you there's a lot of mingling going on there.
1: Alrighty.
0: A lot.
1: Oh, damn.
0: Yes.
1: Okay.
0: So that's accurate. It is not the answer that we're looking for. At someone else's wedding.
1: Oh, yeah, 100%.
0: Good guess. Yeah. Love is in the air.
1: Absolutely.
0: Nope, not the answer we're looking for either. And it's not the gym.
1: Okay.
0: It is not the gym.
1: It's a good one.
0: But it does look like John Erskine has it.
1: Oh, alrighty then.
0: All right. Okay. So we'll pick it up after this and give it some hints. What do we have?
1: Stratford Police, as well as the Stratford Fire Department, they're looking into a fire that went down here on Sunday. Good news is the building was empty. No one was hurt, but they're just looking into the cause now.
0: Okay. Nick has the details.
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1: From the Ranch Newsroom, I'm Nick Powell. The cause of a fire in Stratford is being investigated. On Sunday, fire crews were called after an individual passing by on Albert Street noticed an active fire inside a home. The Stratford Fire Department arrived as they were able to get the fire under control. There was nobody inside the home at the time of the fire, and no injuries reported. Cause of the fire is still unknown and remains under investigation. Anyone with information is asked to contact Stratford Police. The Humane Society of Kitchener-Waterloo in Stratford-Perth is celebrating the success of their calendar contest, bringing in over $32,000 to support animals in need. Supporters are now able to purchase the 2027 pet calendar, featuring local pets which were voted in by the public. Over 135 pet owners joined in on the competition, with the public rallying around their favorite pets while supporting a common cause. Calendars are now available for $20 each, and a direct way to support the work of the Humane Society. And Welcoming Week is back in Huron County, all starting up next week, and all around showing new residents who have settled into the community and create new connections. Welcoming Week has multiple communities across the county taking part, being coordinated by the Huron County Local Immigration Partnership, with events being hosted by community partners. Immigration Partnership co-chair Pam Sommer says everyone in Huron County wants to feel supported and truly welcomed by their neighbors and the larger community, the kind of support that takes effort and an ongoing commitment to fostering a sense of belonging and community-wide connection. For these and other stories, visit our website at theranch100.com. Weather is next.
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1: Ranch weather, a mix of sun and cloud this morning with a chance of showers, risk of thunderstorm heading into the afternoon. A high 28 degrees, feeling like 36 with the humidex. UV index of 7 or high. Partly cloudy skies later tonight with a chance of showers.

0: Risk a thunderstorm and a low 19. Tomorrow, cloudy skies with a chance of showers throughout the day. High 27 with cloudy skies and a chance of showers continuing Wednesday night. Low 16. A mix of sun and cloud through the day on Thursday. High 24. It's currently 20 degrees in Listowel, 19 in Wingham, and 20 in Palmerston. Find your full weather forecast online at theranch100.com.
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0: Jugging sports, the Detroit Tigers can't find the win, falling 11-1 to the Minnesota Twins. Their action saw the New York Yankees drop 10-1 to the LA Angels, and Baltimore grabs the 2-1 win over the Colorado Rockies. Canada remains undefeated in the FIBA Men's Basketball World Cup 2027 America Qualifiers, grabbing the 97-92 win over Argentina. The top three teams in the two remaining America groups will qualify for the 2027 FIBA World Cup in Qatar. Canada play Uruguay on November 26th. Lionel Messi's time playing international soccer has wrapped up. Messi, while finishing with the international stage, will still play for Inter Miami in Major League Soccer for the time being. Messi, over 207 games for Argentina, finishes as the all-time leading scorer, posting 125 goals, with 21 of them coming in World Cups. And that is a look at sports. I'm Nick Powell.
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0: Phillips here on 100.1 FM, and you're hanging with Burge and Pal. Let's see what we've got for our Brainbuster question this morning. Looking for a location here, again, that you may have met your significant other, because 2% of people did. Parent-teacher night.
1: Damn.
0: I love it. That's awesome.
1: Got hops for teacher, do you?
0: Again, thinking outside the box. Well, we don't know it's a teacher. Could be another parent.
1: Oh, actually, yeah, that's... Oh, damn.
0: Could be another parent.
1: Blowing my mind like that.
0: Parent-teacher night. That is a great guess. Not the answer that we're looking for, but I really like your
1: that's
0: thinking
1: really
0: outside the box here. It is not at a concert.
1: Okay.
0: At a concert, yeah. Also a great guess. Although, again, I think that's difficult.
1: That is incredible.
0: How can you have
1: difficult.
0: Any sort of conversation when you're screaming back and forth? Great guess again. Not the answer we're looking for. It is not an amusement park.
1: Okay.
0: Met at Canada's Wonderland.
1: Yeah, man.
0: Yeah.
1: So you got a lot of time to wait in line, so you may as well strike up some conversations.
0: At a dog groomer's.
1: Oh, okay.
0: You're both animal lovers.
1: Absolutely.
0: Nope, not the answer we're looking for, but a very good guess. How about a blind date? Okay, that's a
1: there
0: great guess as well.
1: Yeah.
0: Not the answer we're looking for this morning. At a sports game.
1: Gotcha. That's a good one.
0: At your workplace.
1: Mm-hmm. Oh, all right.
0: Strike up an office romance.
1: Yeah.
0: Very good guess as well. Not the answer that we're looking for. While on vacation with your spouse, you found your new spouse.
1: Oh, dear.
0: Yikes.
1: Greasy.
0: Good guess. I hope that's not happening.
1: Yeah.
0: It is not the answer we're looking for. At the library. That's nice.
1: That is really nice.
0: That's where you're going to have
1: nice.
0: A wholesome encounter. At the library.
1: Mm-hmm.
0: Not the answer we're looking for. Love this answer as well, Josh. At the tractor pole.
1: Ooh, all right.
0: Again, thinking outside
1: nice.
0: The box. It's only 2%, right?
1: So absolutely.
0: At the tractor pull is a great guess, Josh. Not the answer we're looking for, so I want to give out our hand. Whoa, he's actually texting in now saying that's where I met my fiance.
1: Nice.
0: That's awesome.
1: That's awesome, man.
0: So do you want to give it our first
1: yeah.
0: hand? This was a very popular answer yesterday. It was not the answer we were looking for. If you recall, the answer was elevator. But this was a very popular answer.
1: Mm-hmm.
0: Okay. There's a hint for you. Testing your memory here, Ranch Country. Zach John King on the ranch.

0: Okay, hopefully that hint pointed some folks in the right direction here, Mr. Pal.
1: Yes, sir.
0: 226-622-7288. The hint I give out was that this was a pretty popular answer yesterday. The answer ended up being an elevator, but this one came through quite a few times. So it was not waiting in line. It's a good guess. It's not at the gym.
1: Mm-hmm.
0: It's not at the doctor. It's not at the dentist office.
1: Yep.
0: But a few people did get it. However, I do want to give a couple people just one more chance.
1: Yeah, a little bit of time.
0: One more chance here, okay? This location actually has its own very exclusive club.
1: And maybe while you were meeting your soon-to-be significant other.
0: One thing led to another.
1: You joined this exclusive society.
0: It's a very exclusive club. Pretty sure you could get in trouble for joining it.
1: Yeah, you'd be immediately like, I don't know where you're going, but you're going home.
0: 226-622-7288. Again, it was a popular answer yesterday, and it has its own very exclusive club.
1: Mm-hmm.
0: Where are you meeting your significant other? Lee Greenwood, Dixie Road, on the Ranch.

0: Good morning, The Ranch.
1: Good morning.
0: Hello, how are you?
1: I'm pretty good. How about you?
0: I'm pretty good, Nick Bell.
2: Living the dream as always, my man.
0: Good, good, good. Who do we have here?
1: It's Connie Gibson.
0: Connie Gibson.
2: Wow. She chimes in a lot on Facebook.
0: Been a little while since we had you on the line, though, Connie. So thanks so much for giving us a ring.
1: No problem.
0: Well, Connie, what do you think?
1: I think it's flying.
0: Yeah. It's on an airplane. 2% of people said that they met their significant other on the airplane.
2: How about that?
0: You reach for the same pack of peanuts. Your hands touch.
2: Wait, what if our arms touch
0: the nerve of your hand? That or she's the person I'm white knuckling as we're flying 2 hours to Nova Scotia. I can't handle it. Mm-hmm. I told you the last time I flew, there was a 6-year-old beside me, and she looked at her mother and was like, "Mom, I think he's scared." I'm like, "Yeah, I am scared, kid." I was terrified. Mm-hmm. Connie, thank you so much for giving us a ring. You are a Brainbuster champion this morning. An airplane is exactly what we were looking for. You didn't meet your significant other there, did you?
1: No, I met my ex roller skating.
0: Roller skating?
2: Damn.
0: Whoa.
1: Years and years and years ago.
0: That's pretty awesome.
2: That's cool.
0: That's a cool story. That's awesome. Roller skating is a pretty goated way to meet your significant other. Was this like a roller disco type of thing?
1: No, it was just at the Howick Arena.
0: Way back in the 80s. Nice. Well, that's super cool. Thanks so much for sharing, Connie, and we hope you have a fantastic day. We really only have one contest on the go right now, but it's for tickets to the Moorfield Drags. If you want to take those home, your cue to text will be coming up.
1: Awesome. Thank you.
0: Thank you, Connie. Have a great day. Bye-bye.
1: You too. Bye.
0: There we go, Connie Gibson. Mm-hmm. She is one of our Brainbuster champions this morning at the top of our list because she gave us a ring, of course.
2: Yeah, of course. I'm always amazed when my buddy Andrew, who works in Toronto, listens to the morning show and gets the answer. I always got to give him some special recognition because this man listening from Toronto is some real dedication.
0: Airplane is the answer that we were looking for this morning. You know, if that man's getting credit, what about our boy Wim over in Belgium?
2: Damn right. He deserves all the credit. He's probably one of our longest range listeners.
0: This is true.
2: He always deserves the love.
0: Going through all of our texts and seeing who else said airplane this morning. Thanks so much for chiming in. Quick break. Morgan Wallen's on the way.
3: 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Your next job could be here. 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

0: Okay, Gore Bamford there, drinking buddy, and it's time Nick Powell is going to get us into our 7 a.m. news. As always, find his full news stories up on our website if you ever miss one. And we'll be back right after this with some more great ranch country music.
1: From the Ranch Newsroom, I'm Nick Powell. The cause of a fire in Stratford is being investigated. On Sunday, fire crews were called after an individual passing by on Albert Street noticed an active fire inside a home. The Stratford Fire Department arrived and were able to get the fire under control. There was nobody inside the home at the time of the fire, and no injuries were reported as a result. The cause of the fire is still unknown and remains under investigation. Anyone with information is asked to contact Stratford Police. A 51-year-old is facing charges after a watercraft crash on Conestoga Lake. On August 29th at around 5 p.m., police responded with EMS and fire crews to the single watercraft crash involving a personal watercraft on the lake in Mapleton. A driver of the boat fled the scene before police arrived, with a search eventually finding the suspect who noticed for signs of impairment. 51-year-old of Waterloo was charged with operation while impaired, dangerous operation causing bodily harm, and failure to stop in an accident causing bodily harm. Constable Carly McEwen says those in boats still must operate safely.
2: Never boat impaired. Unsafe practices on the water not only endangers the operator, but also poses significant risks to swimmers and other individuals enjoying the water.
1: McEwen was taken to hospital with minor injuries alongside a passenger who was later airlifted to a trauma center with serious but non-life-threatening injuries. Perth County is remembering former county council member and Elise Township Reeve, Fred Nechtel, who has passed away. County says Fred was deeply committed to his community and municipal service, who once he retired was honored by Township Council for his many years of public service. The county, honoring Nechtel, has lowered flags at county facilities, and they will remain lowered until the day of his memorial service. The Humane Society of Kitchener-Waterloo in Stratford-Perth is celebrating the success of their calendar contest, bringing in over $32,000 supporting animals in need. Supporters are now able to purchase the 2027 pet calendar featuring local pets, which were voted in by the public. Over 135 pet owners joined in on the competition, with the public rallying around their favorite pets while supporting a common cause. Calendars are available for $20 each and a direct way to support the work of the Humane Society. And from the Canadian Press, Ontario's new cash bail rules are being suspended while a court case on whether it's consistent with Canada's constitution is being decided. Justice William Chalmers says he was willing to grant an injunction against the rules created by the Keeping Criminals Behind Bars Act to avoid the possibility someone's chance at bail would be affected. The Ford government brought in new rules last month, arguing the rules would better encourage those on bail to follow the rules, with their own money held by the court, being more easily to be seized. For these and other stories, visit our website at theranch100.com. Weather is next.
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1: Ranch weather, a mix of sun and cloud this morning with a chance of showers, risk of thunderstorm heading into the afternoon, a high 28 degrees, feeling like 36 with the humidex, UV index of 7 or high, partly cloudy skies later tonight with a chance of showers, risk of thunderstorm, and a low 19. Tomorrow, cloudy skies with a chance of showers throughout the day, high 27 with cloudy skies and a chance of showers continuing Wednesday night, low 16. A mix of sun and cloud through the day on Thursday, high 24. It's currently 20 degrees in Listowel, 19 in Wingham, and 20 in Palmerston. Find your full weather forecast online at theranch100.com.
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1: Checking sports, the Detroit Tigers start the week out with a loss, dropping 11-1 to the Minnesota Twins. Elsewhere, the LA Angels run over the New York Yankees 10-1. Baltimore squeezes by the Colorado Rockies 2-1. Canada's men's FIBA squad, which remains undefeated and ranked 5th in the FIBA World Rankings, takes down Argentina 97-92 in the World Cup America's qualifier. Canada will play Uruguay on November 26th before their rematch against Argentina 3 days later. Top three teams in the two remaining America groups will qualify for the 2027 FIBA World Cup in Qatar. Argentina superstar Lionel Messi's international career is officially over. Messi, after 21 years on the international stage, hangs up his hat, which, for now, is still playing at the club level for Inter Miami in Major League Soccer. Messi played 207 games for Argentina, finishing as the all-time leading scorer with 125 goals, 21 of them in World Cups. The league neighbors remains non-committal on being ready in time for the New York Giants season opener. Giants' number one receiver is working back from a torn ACL in his right knee, who opens the year September 13th against the Dallas Cowboys. And that is a look at sports. I'm Nick Powell.
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dreaming. Heart of Stone from Jelly Roll on 100.1 FM and into our 7 a.m. hour. Coming up, we are going to give you a cue to text if you want to take home some passes to the Moorefield Drags. Just make sure you've got your phone ready. 226-622-7288 is the number to reach us here in studio. Get us your birthday submissions now. I did already see one come through. We do have the Business Excellence nominations open now until September 14th. So we're going to go through that in just a bit. And details on the Employment and Career Fair happening tomorrow at the Steve Kerr. Chris Stapleton on the ranch.

0: Okay, welcome back, Ranch Country. Brett Kissel there, Cowboys and Dreamers. I am working on our list to bring Mr. Champs. I think I have all of them, but I want to confirm. So we'll wait until our 7:30 news to get that going here. We are going to get into our morning laugh, though. Are you ready, Mr. Pal?
1: Let's rock and roll. Who we got here today with us?
0: This morning's morning laugh, we're going to go with T.J. Miller, who famously was cast as Weasel in the Deadpool movies. I'll never work with Ryan again. Is it the other way around, T.J.?
1: No, I think it's,
0: Here's T.J. on mimosas for breakfast. Have you ever done morning mimosas?
1: I have more of a Caesar man myself, but, you know, I'm not going to complain, whatever you offer me.
0: Well, let's see what TJ's got.
2: Mimosas are good, because they're okay, right? You see a guy who's drinking champagne at 10 a.m., just swigging champagne, you're like, are you okay, man? But if you put orange juice in it, it's brunch! We're at brunch! It's not a problem. I wish you could do that with everything. Orange juice makes it okay. You have a one-night stand with a girl, gets real awkward afterwards, just put orange juice on her, you're in a relationship. Little tip, bottomless mimosas are not bottomless if by 11:30 a.m. you're physically forcing the waiter to wear a French toast hat you made for him. Just a little tip for you.
0: You're more of a Caesar guy, you said.
1: Oh, yeah. If I'm out at a restaurant or whatever having a Caesar, I'll order one, and I'll even say, you might think it's spicy. However much you think spicy is, add even more hot sauce to it.
0: Spice like Ron Swanson?
1: Yeah.
0: I'm concerned what you heard was a lot of bacon and eggs. What I said was, bring me all the bacon and eggs you have. I always feel embarrassed admitting it because I feel like less of a Canadian. I hate Caesars.
1: Listen, I don't know anybody that's ever said they don't mind them, right?
0: Yeah, you're right, actually.
1: You like them or you hate them because you can't stand Clamato juice. Or just tomato juice
0: in general.
1: For me,
0: it's not the Clamato juice.
1: Oh, it's not?
0: I don't mind clams at all. It's the tomato juice.
1: You know what's so funny? You know me. I don't like seafood. I actually don't mind Clamato.
0: There you go.
1: But, again, I'm not just going to drink Clamato for the purpose of drinking Clamato.
0: Yes, and I'm sure if I ground up some clams into a juice, you wouldn't be down to drink it.
1: No, it's got to be with some with some pizzazz. Got to add some little spice to it along with it.
0: Traffic and weather is coming up. Caesars, yay or nay? Let us know.
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8: Hi, this is Terry Clark.
9: Isn't it time to find out about traffic and weather yet?
1: Ranch traffic, a mix of sun and cloud this morning, carrying later in the afternoon with a slight chance of showers, risk of thunderstorm. High 27 degrees, feeling 35. Humidex. Roads are bare and wet with clear visibility. Line 87 between Highway 23 to Road 165 will be closed for underground infrastructure installation. The work is expected to last until September 4th.
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13: Breaker 1-9, this here's a rubber duck.
8: You got a copy on me, Pigpen? Come on. Yeah, 10-4, Pigpen, for sure, for sure. By golly, it's clean clear to Flagtown. Come on. Yeah, that's a big 10-4 there, Pigpen. Yeah, we definitely got the

on the 6th of June in a Kenworth pulling logs. Cab over Pete with a reefer on and a Jimmy hauling hogs. We was headed for Bear on I-10 about a mile out of Shaggy Town. I says, Pigpen, this here's the rubber duck and I'm about to put the hammer down.

Well, we rolled up Interstate 44 like a rocket sled on rails. Oh, we tore up all of our swindle sheets and left them sitting on the scales. By the time we hit that Chi-Town, and Bears was a-getting smart. He brought up some reinforcements from the Illinois National Guard.

0: Mr. Champ this morning. Great job. Tammy, very well done. Sandra, good to see you in the winner's circle here. Gary as well. Levi had the answer this morning. Isaac Poot is a Brainbuster champion too. Cameron joins them in the winner's circle. Great job, Cameron. And John Erskine, the first person with the answer this morning.
1: Right on. Took a look at our Facebook page. Again, another morning with a bunch of comments, but just doesn't look like we could find a winner there.
0: Okay. Well, we did ask you about Caesars before we took off there, and so far, nay leading the way.
1: How about that?
0: We've got one nay, one big nay. Big nay for the buzz. My wife could start and finish the day with them, though.
1: There we go.
0: Wayne saying, hell yeah, by the gallon. The gallon, Wayne?
1: Wayne, that's a bit counterproductive there. You're going to drink a Canadian beverage by the gallon, are
0: you? It's by the liter. Give me a liter of cola. Mix a Caesar with a beer, 50-50 in a cup of ice, says Paul. And then you actually look this up. What's it called, Nick?
1: It's called the Red Eye. It tricked something in my brain there for a minute because I would go to this bar when I was working in northern Manitoba, and there was one guy who would always ask for the Red Eye.
0: The Red Eye.
1: Now, technically, a Red Eye by definition is beer and Clamato, but it even says, but then you can enhance it with vodka and all this other stuff.
0: So just a Caesar and a beer.
1: Yeah. Okay. That's essentially all that it is.
0: Well, Paul says that that's the way to drink it if you don't necessarily like a Caesar on its own.
1: Yeah.
0: 50-50 with a beer. Again, I know it makes me less Canadian. I cannot stand Caesars. I don't like Hawaiian pizza either.
1: Listen, there are people on your side. Like I said, you love it or you hate it. I don't think there's been a single person that says, like, I don't mind it. Like, literally never. You love it or you hate it. There's no gray.
0: There's no gray area whatsoever. But, yeah, let me know. Does that make me less Canadian? And
1: not
0: how do you feel about the season?
1: Not at all.
0: 226-622-7288. We'll be back after this.
2: From the Ranch Newsroom, I'm Nick Powell. Perth County is remembering former county councilor member and Ilies Township Reeve Fred Nechtel, who has passed away. County says Fred was deeply committed to his community and to municipal service, who, once he retired, was honored by Ilies Township Council, recognizing his many years of public service. The county, to honor his service, have lowered flags at county facilities and remain lowered until the day of his memorial service. Welcoming Week returns to Huron County starting next week, all around showing new residents who have settled in the community and create new connections. Welcoming Week has multiple communities across the county taking part, being coordinated by the Huron County Local Immigration Partnership, with the events hosted by community partners. Immigration Partnership co-chair Pam Sommer says everyone in Huron County wants to feel supported and truly welcomed by neighbors in the larger community. Kind of support taking effort and an ongoing commitment to fostering a sense of belonging and community-wide connection. And the mobile household houses waste depot in Wellington County has moved this month. The mobile depot will run out of the Brewsdale Roads garage for September in Guelph, Aramosa. Depot runs on Tuesdays, Thursdays, and Saturdays between 8 a.m. to 4 p.m. Depot is open for all Wellington County residents, aside from those in Guelph. For these and other stories, visit our website, TheRanch100.com. Weather is next.
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2: Ranch weather, a mix of sun and cloud this morning with a chance of showers, risk of thunderstorm heading into the afternoon, a high 28 degrees, feeling like 36 with the humidex, UV index of 7 or high, partly cloudy skies later tonight with a chance of showers, risk of thunderstorm, and a low 19. Tomorrow, cloudy skies with a chance of showers throughout the day, high 27, with cloudy skies and a chance of showers continuing Wednesday night, low 16, a mix of sun and cloud through the day on Thursday, high 24. It's currently 20 degrees in Listowel, 19 in Wingham, and 20 in Palmerston. Find your full weather forecast online at TheRanch100.com.
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2: Chugging sports, the Detroit Tigers can't find the win, falling 11-1 to the Minnesota Twins. Their action saw the New York Yankees drop 10-1 to the LA Angels, and Baltimore grabs the 2-1 win over the Colorado Rockies. Canada remains undefeated in the FIBA Men's Basketball World Cup 2027 America Qualifiers, grabbing the 97-92 win over Argentina. The top three teams in the two remaining America groups will qualify for the 2027 FIBA World Cup in Qatar. Canada play Uruguay on November 26th. Lionel Messi's time playing international soccer has wrapped up. Messi, while finishing with the international stage, will still play for Inter Miami in Major League Soccer for the time being. Messi, over 207 games for Argentina, finishes as the all-time leading scorer, posting 125 goals, with 21 of them coming in World Cups. And that is a look at sports. I'm Nick Powell.
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9: 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There's a limit of 40 teams at the event. You can bring your own cornhole bags. For all the details on the second annual Mitchell Legion Cornhole Tournament at the Mitchell Fall Fair, just visit the Mitchell and District Agricultural Society on Facebook. 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

0: Close your mouth, Nick Powell. Ella Langley be her on 100.
1: God forbid a man be an Ella fella and appreciate her talents.
0: We want to give you a cute text here. First off, a big thanks to everyone again who chimed in. At this point, it looks like we're split right down the middle, Nick Powell.
1: Apparently so.
0: Caesars all the way. Beer, no thanks.
1: Listen, there are people that don't like beer, man.
0: Caesars, hell yeah.
1: My man.
0: I don't like them, but I have been reassured by people texting in that it does not make me less Canadian.
1: No, listen, like we talked about, right? If you don't hate Caesar, it doesn't make you less Canadian. And if you hate maple syrup, it absolutely makes you less Canadian. But that's a whole other discussion. But Caesars, you're in the clear.
0: All right. Well, yeah. Thanks to everyone who sent their answers in. Now let's get a different text from you here.
1: Yeah.
0: First and last name and drags to 226-622-7288 if you want to head to this year's Moorefield Drags. Going to be a fantastic event. They've got lots of different classes. I urge you to head to their Facebook page, Moorefield Drags, where you can see the full schedule. But again, save yourself the dough and win those tickets with us right now. First and last name and drags. Good luck. Traffic and weather's on the way.
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5: Hey, Montgomery Gentry.
6: Isn't it time to find out about traffic and weather yet?
1: Ranch traffic, a mix of sun and cloud this morning, carrying later in the afternoon with a slight chance of showers. Risk of thunderstorm, high 27 degrees, feeling like 35 with the Humidex. Roads are bare and wet with clear visibility. Line 87 between Highway 23 to Road 165 will be closed for underground infrastructure installation. The work is expected to last until September 4th.

0: Selma and James, First Love on 100.1 FM. Amanda and James at Music in the Fields, they were fantastic.
1: Right on.
0: Speaking
1: Love
0: of
1: that.
0: Which, we've got Tailgate Music Festival to look forward to. That's September 25th and 26th. A reminder again to get your tickets now. We are one of your media sponsors for that. What do we have at our news here, Nick Pell?
1: Oh, driving around in your boat impaired. Who'd have thought the police would find you? You can't drive drunk anywhere. The cops will get you.
0: Okay. Nick Pell has the details. We're back after this.
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3: From the Ranch Newsroom, I'm Nick Powell. A 51-year-old's facing charges after a watercraft crash on Conestoga Lake. On August 29th at around 5 p.m., police responded with EMS and fire crews to a single watercraft crash involving a personal watercraft in the lake in Mapleton. The driver of the boat fled the scene before police arrived, with the search eventually finding the suspect, who was seen with signs of impairments. 51-year-old of Waterloo was charged with operation while impaired, dangerous operation causing bodily harm, and failure to stop at an accident causing bodily harm. Constable Carly McEwen says those in boats still must operate safely.
4: Never boat impaired. Unsafe practices on the water not only endangers the operator, but also poses significant risks to swimmers and other individuals enjoying the water.
3: The accused was taken to hospital with minor injuries alongside the passenger, who was later airlifted to a trauma center with serious but non-life-threatening injuries. Perth County is remembering former county councilor member and Ilies Township Reeve Fred Nechtel, who has passed away. County says Fred was deeply committed to his community and municipal service, who, once he retired, was honored by Ilies Township Council, recognizing his many years of public service. The county, to honor his service, have lowered flags at county facilities and will remain lowered until the day of his memorial service. Welcoming Week returns to Huron County starting next week, all around showing new residents who have settled in the community and create new connections. Welcoming Week has multiple communities across the county taking part, being coordinated by the Huron County Local Immigration Partnership, with events hosted by community partners. Immigration Partnership co-chair Pam Sommer says everyone in Huron County wants to feel supported and truly welcomed by neighbors in the larger community. The kind of support takes effort and an ongoing commitment to fostering a sense of belonging and community-wide connection. The mobile household hazardous waste depot in Wellington County has moved this month. The mobile depot will run out of the Brucedale Roads garage for September in Guelph, Aramosa. Depot will run on Tuesdays, Thursdays, and Saturdays between 8 a.m. to 4 p.m. The depot is open for Wellington County residents, aside from those in Guelph. And from the Canadian Press, Ontario's new cash bail rules are being suspended while a court case on whether it's consistent with Canada's constitution is being decided. Justice William Chalmers says he's willing to grant an injunction against the rules created by the Keeping Criminals Behind Bars Act to avoid the possibility of someone's chance at bail being affected. The Ford government brought in new rules last month, arguing the rules would better encourage those on bail to follow the rules with their own money held by the court, being more easily to be seized. For these and other stories, visit our website at theranch100.com. Weather is next.
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3: Ranch weather, a mix of sun and cloud throughout the morning with a slight chance of showers for the afternoon. Risk a thunderstorm, high 27 degrees, feeling like 35 with the Humidex and a UV index of 7 or high. Partly cloudy skies later tonight, chance of showers, risk a thunderstorm with a low 19. Tomorrow, mainly cloudy skies throughout the day, chance of showers, risk a thunderstorm, high 27, feeling like 35 with cloudy skies and a chance of showers Wednesday night, low 16. A mix of sun and cloud throughout the day on Thursday, high 24. Find your full weather forecast online at theranch100.com.
6: You know, some things are just better when they're smaller. 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But there's one thing that's better when it's smaller, your local business. The places where the owner knows your name, answers the phone, sweeps the floor, and is probably the first one there and the last one to leave. That's why 100.1 The Ranch believes in shopping local. 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
3: Checking sports, the Detroit Tigers start the week out with a loss, dropping 11-1 to the Minnesota Twins. Elsewhere, the LA Angels run over the New York Yankees 10-1. Baltimore squeezes by the Colorado Rockies 2-1. Canada's men's FIBA squad, which remains undefeated and ranked 5th in the FIBA World Rankings, takes down Argentina 97-92 in the World Cup America's qualifier. Canada will play Uruguay on November 26th before their rematch against Argentina 3 days later. Top three teams in the two remaining America groups will qualify for the 2027 FIBA World Cup in Qatar. Argentina superstar Lionel Messi's international career is officially over. Messi, after 21 years on the international stage, hangs up his hat, which, for now, is still playing at the club level for Inter Miami in Major League Soccer. Messi played 207 games for Argentina, finishing as the all-time leading scorer with 125 goals, 21 of them in World Cups. The league neighbors remains non-committal on being ready in time for the New York Giants season opener. The Giants' number one receiver is working back from a torn ACL in his right knee, who opens the year September 13th against the Dallas Cowboys. And that is a look at sports. I'm Nick Powell.
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listening to 100.1 FM, 811, Burge and Pal in studio with you. And birthdays are just around the corner now. So any last-minute submissions, come through now at 226-622-7288. Just shoot us a text. Let us know who's celebrating and who's wishing them a happy birthday or anniversary, for that matter. Could be any big announcement you want us to make. Also coming up, I am going to be catching up with OPP Sergeant Jill Johnson just after our 8:30 news for your OPP Minute. And then after 9 a.m., Bryce with Between the Lines is going to join us for a chat as well. As far as our Moorfield drag passes, a big thanks to everyone who sent their texts in. These ones are going to go to Tammy Weber. So, Tammy, congratulations. You've got two tickets here in studio. We'll do another pair tomorrow morning. Riley Green here on the Ranch.

0: It's your Ranch Country birthday card.
1: Oh, yes, Nick Powell, it is that time. Got to get some birthdays going here and need your help, Ranch Country. If you know of someone celebrating, send us an email or shoot us a text message here in studio, 226-622-7288. Let's dive in here. First on our list today, Zendaya is turning 30 years old today. She is married to Tom Holland.
2: Yep.
1: You can catch her in the new Spider-Man movie, which actually just overtook Titanic for the most at the box office.
2: Damn.
1: Incredible stuff. Next, a very happy birthday going out to J.D. Fortune, turning 53 years old. A very happy birthday going out to Gloria Estefan, turning 69 years old. And a very happy birthday to Billy Blanks. He's turning 71. The man who invented Tybo and kept all of our moms in shape. My mom had 100 of those VHS tapes. Dr. Phil is turning 76 years old today. Greg Errico is turning 78. He is the drummer for Sly and the Family Stone. He gave his dance to the music and Everyday People. Barry Gibb, who is the last surviving Bee Gee, is turning 80 years old today. And Lily Tomlin is turning 87. She, of course, one of the stars of 9 to 5 with Dolly Parton. Happy birthday to all of them. We do have a few locals, Nick Powell.
2: Yeah, it looks like one trickling in here through the text message line as Kim Fisher had reached out to us. Wanted to wish a happy 8th wedding anniversary to her daughter and son-in-law, Ashley and Cody. Getting all that love here today from Mom and Dad. A happy anniversary to you.
1: Ashley and Cody, happy anniversary from us here at the ranch.
2: Looks like that might be all that could be. Took a look at the text message line, couldn't find anything. We missed one. You reach out, we'll fix her.
1: Okay. In the meantime, we will take a quick break here and come back with Shania Twain. Still to come as well, OPP Sergeant Jill Johnson with us just after your 8:30 news.
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9: Hey everybody, this is Travis Trent.
10: Isn't it time to find out about traffic and weather yet?
2: Ranch traffic, a mix of sun and cloud this morning, carrying later in the afternoon with a slight chance of showers. Risk of thunderstorm, high 27 degrees, feeling like 35 with the Humidex. Roads are bare and wet, clear visibility. Line 87 between Highway 23 to Road 165 will be closed for underground infrastructure installation. The work is expected to last until September 4th.
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0: Luke Bryan here on the ranch, and it's time. Nick Powell is going to get us into our 8:30 news. Lay it on us.
1: Well, it was a day off for the Toronto Blue Jays, but they're going to be back in action tonight against Cleveland. For any Jays fans out there, you know how pivotal this series is going to be. Going to be a lot on the line here.
0: We're like 2 weeks away from training camp in the NHL, too.
1: Football's a couple weeks away for the regular season. It's a good time.
0: Yeah, preseason's going on right now, right?
1: Yeah, we're good to go. September 9th is the very first game of the season.
0: September 9th.
1: And hey, as far as those local news headlines here, Perth County, they are remembering a former county councilor as well as a member of the Elise Township, former Reeve. He recently passed away.
0: Okay, Nick will fill us in on all we need to know. We are back right after this with OPP Sergeant Jill Johnson.
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1: From the Ranch Newsroom, I'm Nick Powell. The cause of a fire in Stratford is being investigated. On Sunday, fire crews were called after an individual passing by on Albert Street noticed an active fire inside a home. The Stratford Fire Department arrived as they were able to get the fire under control. There was nobody inside the home at the time of the fire, and no injuries reported. Cause of the fire is still unknown and remains under investigation. Anyone with information is asked to contact Stratford Police. The Humane Society of Kitchener-Waterloo in Stratford, Perth is celebrating the success of their calendar contest, bringing in over $32,000 to support animals in need. Supporters are now able to purchase the 2027 pet calendar featuring local pets, which were voted in by the public. Over 135 pet owners joined in on the competition, with the public rallying around their favorite pets while supporting a common cause. Calendars are now available for $20 each, and a direct way to support the work of the Humane Society. And Welcoming Week is back in Huron County, all starting up next week, and all around showing new residents who have settled into the community and create new connections. Welcoming Week has multiple communities across the county taking part, being coordinated by the Huron County Local Immigration Partnership, with events being hosted by community partners. Immigration Partnership co-chair Pam Sommer says everyone in Huron County wants to feel supported and truly welcomed by their neighbors and the larger community,

0: happen.
1: Ranch weather, a mix of sun and cloud throughout the morning with a slight chance of showers for the afternoon. Risk of thunderstorm, high 27 degrees, feeling like 35 with the humidex and a UV index of 7 or high. Partly cloudy skies later tonight, chance of showers, risk of thunderstorm with a low 19. Tomorrow, mainly cloudy skies throughout the day, chance of showers, risk of thunderstorm, high 27, feeling like 35 with cloudy skies and a chance of showers Wednesday night, low 16. A mix of sun and cloud throughout the day on Thursday, high 24. Find your full weather forecast online at theranch100.com.
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1: Jugging sports, the Detroit Tigers can't find the win, falling 11-1 to the Minnesota Twins. Their action saw the New York Yankees drop 10-1 to the LA Angels, and Baltimore grabs the 2-1 win over the Colorado Rockies. Canada remains undefeated in the FIBA Men's Basketball World Cup 2027 America Qualifiers, grabbing the 97-92 win over Argentina. Top three teams in the two remaining America groups will qualify for the 2027 FIBA World Cup in Qatar. Canada will play Uruguay on November 26th. Lionel Messi's time playing international soccer has wrapped up. Messi, while finishing with the international stage, will still play for Inter Miami in Major League Soccer for the time being. Messi, over 207 games for Argentina, finishes as the all-time leading scorer, posting 125 goals, with 21 of them coming in World Cups. And that is a look at sports. I'm Nick Powell.
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2: This is Ranch Country 100.1 FM and another edition of your OPP Minute with OPP Sergeant Jill Johnson. Jill, short and sweet this morning, but thanks so much for doing this. How are you?
3: Yeah, I'm doing great this morning. Beautiful day today. How about you?
2: It sure is. I'm doing very well. Hopefully that weather continues here. We are possibly expecting some showers and thunderstorms this afternoon, but it's your day off, so we want some beautiful weather for you.
3: That's right.
2: Appreciate you taking the time for us, even on vacation. So, Jill, let's chat about something that every parent is thinking about. Back to school. It's not far off now.
3: Yes, and we've talked about a few different things the last couple of weeks just to get people thinking about it. And I hate to, you know, spoil the end of the summer because we want to enjoy it. But I'm hoping that by getting it in people's minds and thinking about some of these things that we have a really safe return to school. And one of the things that I wanted to talk about, that I've actually got two things that I was thinking about when it comes to back to school. One being, you know, some of the younger kids are maybe going to be biking to school for the first time, with the nice weather, maybe walking to school. Just making sure that we're doing all the things that we can to keep them safe as parents, sending them out, making sure they have the helmet that fits properly, making sure that, you know, their bike is in good working order. We always tell kids, I'm thinking like when we do our programs, whether it's a bike rodeo or the Ride Smart program that we just did in a couple of communities, you know, what are some of the things that kids really need to know about being visible, making sure that they're bicycling on the correct side of the road if they're on the road, not on the sidewalk. Making sure they're going with traffic and following the rules of the road, like stopping at stop signs. Sometimes kids forget that just like vehicles, they have to stop at those stop signs for safety. So just going over all those things that they need to be aware of, making sure they're, you know, making eye contact with a driver when they come to an intersection. Yep. If, you know, making sure that that car is going to stay stopped for them to cross when it's their turn to cross or whatever the situation is. Just making sure you go over all those things with your kids if they're going to be out cycling to school. But same with walking. I mean, ensuring that they're using the proper crosswalks and not jaywalking and darting in front of vehicles and always looking, those kinds of things. So really hoping that we can, yeah, have those conversations.
2: Safety gear as well. Safety gear is a big part of it, right?
3: That's right. And one thing that I don't want to say I just sort of learned it, but, you know, when I get to do programs with other officers, I get to hear the messaging that they share. And one that I hadn't been relaying to people, but I realized was actually something that happens all the time, is that kids sometimes will wear their baseball caps underneath their helmet. And I didn't realize what a risk that is when, you know, if they were to fall and the brim of the baseball cap, if it's at the front, will cause the helmet to not protect the face the way that it should. So making sure we're not wearing the hats underneath their helmets.
2: All good stuff, Jill. All great points. Mm-hmm. And obviously lots of parents out there are going to be sending kids off for the very first time. So let's make sure that every single kid arrives safely. Jill, thanks so much for doing this. Appreciate you taking the time.
3: No problem. I really appreciate it. And I did remember one other thing that I wanted to mention, because talking about sending kids out for their first time, being safe, I was thinking also about the students that are going to be driving to school. So thinking about those high school students that maybe they've got their license or they've got a new vehicle, just remembering that sometimes we do get some traffic complaints in around the high school areas, especially beginning of the day, end of the day, and lunchtime. So just remembering, if you are going to be driving to school now, please, you know, the things like losing traction of your tires or doing burnouts or squealing around the corner, those things are considered stunt driving. You know, speeding up and going really fast around a school area just to show off for crowds. I mean, it can be super, super dangerous and also has really severe penalties. So I'm hoping that, with the start of the school year, everyone's going to remember, to be safe around the school zones. And that includes the student drivers as well.
2: She is OPP Sergeant Jill Johnson. She rejoins us again in a week's time. Thanks for doing this, Jill.
3: You bet. And everybody enjoy the remainder of your summer holidays, and best of luck next week. I'll chat with you on Tuesday, the first day of school.
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0: fire.
1: Okay, Ranch Country, welcome back. A big thanks again to OPP Sergeant Jill Johnson for taking the time for us. She will be back with us again next Tuesday, and reach out to us now with your questions for Jill. Just a reminder, tomorrow is the North Perth Employment and Career Fair, taking over Steve Kerr Memorial Complex in the community room from 3 to 6 p.m., brought to you by Agilic and the North Perth Chamber of Commerce. Hopefully you've been updating your resume if you're currently looking for a new position. They are going to have lots of local employers on hand where you'll be able to chat with them, see what they're looking for, and see if it fits for you. Any other details you want on the Employment and Career Fair, make sure to check out npchamber.com. Again, that's tomorrow, kicking off at 3 p.m.
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9: Is it time to find out about traffic and weather yet?
10: Ranch traffic, a mix of sun and cloud this morning, carrying later in the afternoon with a slight chance of showers. Risk of thunderstorm, high 27 degrees, feeling 35 with Humidex. Roads are bare and wet with clear visibility. Line 87 between Highway 23 to Road 165 will be closed for underground infrastructure installation. Work is expected to last until September 4th.
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0: Kenny Chesney, Carry On here on 100.1 FM. It is 9:01. Nick Powell's going to get us into our final newscast of the morning. Welcoming Week is returning to Huron County. Nick will fill us in on that and more. And we'll be joined by Bryce for Between the Lines after this.
1: From the Ranch Newsroom, I'm Nick Powell. Perth County is remembering former county councilor member and Elise Township Reeve Fred Nechtel, who has passed away. County says Fred was deeply committed to his community and to municipal service, who, once he retired, was honored by Elise Township Council, recognizing his many years of public service. The county, to honor his service, have lowered flags at county facilities and remain lowered until the day of his memorial service. Welcoming Week returns to Huron County starting next week, all around showing new residents who have settled in the community and create new connections. Welcoming Week has multiple communities across the county taking part, being coordinated by the Huron County Local Immigration Partnership, with the events hosted by community partners. Immigration Partnership co-chair Pam Sommers says everyone in Huron County wants to feel supported and truly welcomed by neighbors in the larger community. The kind of support taking effort and an ongoing commitment to fostering a sense of belonging and community-wide connection. And the Mobile Household Houses Waste Depot in Wellington County has moved this month. The Mobile Depot will run out of the Brucedale Roads Garage for September in Guelph, Aramosa. Depot runs on Tuesdays, Thursdays, and Saturdays between 8 a.m. to 4 p.m. Depot is open for all Wellington County residents, aside from those in Guelph. For these and other stories, visit our website at theranch100.com.
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0: This is Ranch Country, 100.1 FM. Brandon Burge with you. Joined in studio by a familiar face, Bryce Kipfer here from Between the Lines, but also the man behind Huron Perth United FC. How you doing?
1: Yeah, good. Thanks for having me this morning.
0: It's our pleasure, man. It's our pleasure. You've been very, very busy. Just wrapped year two. How's it going, Bryce?
1: Yeah, it's been a great year two for the club. We've almost doubled in size from year one and lots of successes on and off the pitch. So, yeah, it's been awesome.
0: Well, we're going to get to some of those successes, but first we want to chat about the tryouts. So when are those going down, Bryce?
1: Yeah, tryouts for 26-27 are coming up. I start September 14th and go all the way to September 26th, depending on age group.
0: Well, how many age groups do we have?
1: We've got a whole whack of them. We start as young as U10, go all the way up to U21. We've got boys and girls age groups throughout there.
0: And the tryouts will all stay local, Bryce?
1: Yeah, everything's here in town.
0: Yep. Okay, perfect. How do folks go about registering?
1: Really easy. On our website, hpunited.ca, is all the registration links, and then lots more information on what the season looks like, contact info if people have questions, things like
0: that. Okay. Now, when does the next year kind of kick off?
1: Yeah, so we have busy September of tryouts, and then we have a little break through October, and then indoor training kicks off in November again.
0: Okay, very cool. So you mentioned tons of different age groups. How many do you need to fill each age group, Bryce?
1: Yeah, it depends on the age. The younger teams are a bit smaller, but our roster sizes go from anywhere to 12 on the younger side to 18 to 20 on the older
0: teams. Perfect. All right. Well, we want to send congratulations out to the U18 boys. They made the finals or went pretty deep at least?
1: They made the final of a local league cup, and then they were finalists there, and then they also were semi-finalists of Ontario Cup, which is the provincial competition. So
0: awesome.
1: Definitely didn't expect that in 2 years of the club, but yeah, we're exceptionally proud of them for sure.
0: And now the girls are going for a big award as well.
1: Yeah, U14 girls are looking to one-up them. They have a league cup final in a few weeks. They're looking to change that trophy to gold, so we're excited to cheer them on as well.
0: Where's that going to be taking place, Bryce, if we want to pack the building?
1: Yeah, September 19th at the University of Guelph.
0: Okay.
1: Nice 11 a.m. kickoff for a finals.
0: 11 a.m. kickoff. Again, mark that down on your calendar now. September the 19th at the University of Guelph. Cheer on the U14 girls. Great stuff here. If folks want to keep an eye on what's going on with United FC, how do they do that, Bryce?
1: Yeah, we're pretty active on social media, at hp.united. You can find us on Facebook and Instagram, and we're always sharing updates and things to be proud of with all our great soccer players.
0: You know, obviously, like you said, it's been a long road over the last 2 years here, and couldn't do it without some great sponsors, including Ideal Supplies, who have been big supporters of yours.
1: Yeah, we've got a number of great local sponsors who support us. Ideal Supply, Napa Auto Parts have been exceptionally supportive. They're our front of jersey sponsor, and definitely thankful for the local support for sure.
0: Okay. Again, Bryce Kipfer here on Perth United FC in year two, or just wrapped it, and now looking forward to the third season. If you're interested, again, head to hpunited.ca. Bryce, thanks for doing this.
1: Thanks for having me.
0: More Ranch Country on the way.
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0: Derek Rutten, sing that song on 100.1 FM 936. I will be super quick here, but a reminder, we are only 2 weeks away now from nominations closing for the Business Excellence Awards, and today is your final chance to submit yours and possibly take home $100 in Shop Local Bucks. Every single nomination submitted will enter you into that draw, but again, today is the final day for it. 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Head to npchamber.com. There are 7 different categories, and we know some very deserving individuals and businesses across ranch country. The award ceremony will be October the 22nd. Again, npchamber.com now.
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4: Ranch weather, a mix of sun and cloud throughout the morning with a slight chance of showers for the afternoon. Risk of thunderstorm, high 27 degrees, feeling like 35 with the humidex and a UV index of 7 or high. Partly cloudy skies later tonight, chance of showers, risk of thunderstorm with a low 19. Tomorrow, mainly cloudy skies throughout the day, chance of showers, risk of thunderstorm, high 27, feeling like 35 with cloudy skies and a chance of showers Wednesday night, low 16. A mix of sun and cloud throughout the day on Thursday, high 24. Find your full weather forecast online at theranch100.com.
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Ontario Country this hour, thanks to Hayloft and Tailgate Music Festival, celebrating local artists one fiddle, one guitar, and one pickup truck at a time.

0: Another day in the books, Ranch Country. That's going to do it for us. Make sure you're hanging with Jackie Wills just after 2 p.m., though, as she will have your news from Nashville and some more great Ranch Country music. We will continue our Moorefield Drag giveaway tomorrow, so make sure you're listening for your cue to text. I want to send a big thank you out to OPP Sergeant Jill Johnson for joining us for your OPP Minute, and to our buddy Bryce Kipfer, not only with Between the Lines here in town, but the man behind the Huron-Perth United Football Club. Registration for that at hpunited.ca. Their tryouts will begin September 14th and run through the 26th. For now, as always, stay safe and enjoy your day. We'll catch up tonight.
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9: Ranch weather, a mix of sun and cloud throughout the morning with a slight chance of showers for the afternoon. Risk of thunderstorm, high 27 degrees, feeling like 35 with the humidex and a UV index of 7 or high. Partly cloudy skies later tonight, chance of showers, risk of thunderstorm with a low 19. Tomorrow, mainly cloudy skies throughout the day, chance of showers, risk of thunderstorm, high 27, feeling like 35 with cloudy skies and a chance of showers Wednesday night, low 16. A mix of sun and cloud throughout the day on Thursday, high 24. Find your full weather forecast online at theranch100.com.
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0: Fresh weather, a mix of sun and cloud throughout the morning with a slight chance of showers for the afternoon. Risk of thunderstorm, high 27 degrees, feeling like 35 with the humidex and a UV index of 7 or high. Partly cloudy skies later tonight, chance of showers, risk of thunderstorm with a low 19. Tomorrow, mainly cloudy skies throughout the day, chance of showers, risk of thunderstorm, high 27, feeling like 35 with cloudy skies and a chance of showers Wednesday night, low 16. A mix of sun and cloud throughout the day on Thursday, high 24. Find your full weather forecast online at theranch100.com.
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1: From the Ranch Newsroom, I'm Nick Powell. A 25-year-old's been charged after a crash in Fergus. On August 28th at around 1:30 p.m., Wellington County OPP responded with EMS and local fire services to a two-vehicle crash on Wellington Road 18 between Orangeville Road and Wellington Road 29. Two people were taken to hospital with minor injuries. As a result, 25-year-old Brampton's been charged with careless driving. The accused will appear in court at a later date. The Avon Maitland District School Board is making sure they can have before and after child care providers for the school year. Robin Brady has the details.
2: As students are back in class next week, the school board is working with a third party to ensure there will be child care provider options to support students and families, with the board working closely with partners in two sites where the challenges are more prominent. Last August, London Bridge discontinued child care services, affecting 209 licensed spaces, with the nonprofit citing staffing shortages. The board says they appreciate the patience of families as staff continue to work with providers so they can expand access to communities. From the Ranch Newsroom, I'm Robin Brady.
1: It was another big year for Huron Perth United FC, marking just their second season. The team has rallied in local support from sponsors and to get more local youth out moving and rising across the province. The U18 boys had a deep run this year, being finalists in a local league cup as well as semi-finalists in the Ontario Cup. Bryce Kepfer with Huron Perth United FC says there is still soccer action to see, as the U14 girls will try to open up on one on the U18 boys in their coming final.
3: They're looking to change that trophy to gold, so yeah, we're excited to cheer them on as well. September 19th at the University of Guelph, nice 11 a.m. kickoff for a final.
1: Huron Perth United FC will soon be holding tryouts for the 2026-27 year, which starts September 14th through the 26th, depending on the age groups, from U10 to U21 for both boys and girls. Prime Minister Mark Carney has met with business leaders across multiple sectors discussing the trade war with the United States. Carney, in a statement, says the meeting covered recent developments on the file and government priorities to bring economic growth and investment in Canada. Attendees were also invited to share perspectives from their industries. 23 companies were among those taking part, including RBC, CN Rail, Bell Canada, and Enbridge. For these and other stories, visit our website at theranch100.com. Weather is next.
4: You know, some things are just better when they're smaller. 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But there's one thing that's better when it's smaller. Your local business. 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
1: Ranch weather, a mix of sun and cloud throughout the afternoon with a chance of showers and risk of thunderstorm. High 27 degrees, feeling like 35 with the Humidex. The UV index of 7 or high. Partly cloudy skies later tonight. Chance of showers, risk of thunderstorm, low 19. Tomorrow, mainly cloudy skies throughout the day. Chance of showers, risk of thunderstorm, high 27, feeling like 35 with cloudy skies. And a chance of showers Wednesday night, low 16. A mix of sun and cloud throughout the day on Thursday, high 24. It's currently 22 degrees in Listowel, 21 in Wingham, and 22 in Harrison. Find your full weather forecast online at theranch100.com.
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1: Checking sports, it's a pivotal series for the Toronto Blue Jays tonight, who continue their hunt for a wild card spot. The Jays stop in Cleveland against the Guardians, who are looking to hold on to their playoff spot with first pitch at 6:40. For the Detroit Tigers, they'll try to bounce back in Minnesota at 7:40. The New York Yankees stay in L.A. taking on the Angels. Canada's Felix Auger-Aliassime is advancing at the U.S. Open, who took down Australia's Rinky Hinjata 7-5, 4-6, 6-3, 7-5. The third-ranked man at the U.S. Open advances to play Russian Karen Krejcikov. And Shabalov is also on to the second round, who will play Francis Luca Van Asch on Wednesday. The Montreal Alouettes have extended general manager and senior vice president of football operations Danny Machocha and head coach Jason Moss to two-year contracts. The Alouettes remain as the league's best with a 9-2 record, being undefeated at home, with both Danny and Jason being part of the Alouettes squad which won the 2023 Grey Cup. Mass is one win away from tying Mar Levy for fourth place in all-time CFL coaching wins. And that is a look at sports. I'm Nick Powell.
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2: Checking in on the financial markets over the noon hour, the TSX is down 306 points to 35,963. The S&P 500 lost 34 to 76.51. The Dow Jones dropped 179 points to 53,006. And the NASDAQ is down 197 to 26,173. Crude is up $2.20 to $87.96 a barrel. Gold down $67 to $4,414 an ounce, and the loonie trading at 71.9 cents U.S. With your noon market watch, I'm Robin Brady.
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9: Good afternoon. Here is the report for Tuesday from Farm Market News at the University of Guelph Ridgetown campus. From Ontario Pork, Quebec's average price on Monday was $211.56 per 100 kilos dressed weight. The previous market's day, CME constructed price was $90.57 U.S. per 100 weight dressed weight. Compared to the previous day, this was down 61 cents. At the Chicago Board of Trade today, the corn futures are moderately higher. December up 7.5 at 5.45 1/4. Soybean futures are moderately higher, with November up 23.75 at 13.11 3/4. And wheat futures are slightly to moderately higher. December up 9.75 at 7.83 3/4. July up 6.5 at 7.92 1/4. Listowel area cash corn prices $6.90 to $7. Soybeans $17.47 to $17.57, and soft red winter wheat $9.09 to $9.19 per bushel. For 100.1 The Ranch, I'm Blair Andrews at Farm Market News.
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1: Time for today's farm feature. Stephen Heckbert has been named as the next executive director for the Fruit and Vegetable Growers of Canada. Heckbert, who had previously served as the CEO of the Canadian Pork Council, now brings with him 25 years of experience as a bilingual enterprise and communications leader to the role of the Fruit and Vegetable Growers of Canada. In a statement, the growers say Heckbert's appointment will come as the organization continues to advocate on behalf of Canada's fresh produce sector, given an unpredictable landscape, and emphasizing the role of fruit and vegetable growers in maintaining domestic food security, as well as driving regional economies. Heckbert joins the Fruit and Vegetable Growers of Canada, who has served as the CEO of the Canadian Pork Council for the last 3 years.
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0: 30% chance of showers increasing to 70 near midnight. Risk of a thunderstorm, low of 19. Mix of sun and cloud tomorrow morning, 30% chance of showers in the afternoon, increasing to 70% with risk of a thunderstorm, high of 27, feeling 35 with humidex, UV index high. Cloudy tomorrow evening, 40% chance of showers, low of 19. Cloudy Thursday, 30% chance of showers, high of 25. For your long-range weather forecast, visit theranch100.com.
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0: 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With an elevator near you, here's today's outlook.
1: In Listowel, there has been 0.31 inches of accumulation of rainfall the last 24 hours, with winds at 2 miles per hour northeast. Palmerston, there has been 0.31 inches of rainfall accumulation the last 24 hours. Winds are at 3 miles per hour southwest. In Hanover, there has been 0.31 inches of accumulation of rainfall. Winds are at 3 miles west. Well, in Milbank, there has been 0.06 inches of accumulation of rainfall the last 24 hours. Winds are at 2 miles per hour southwest.
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2: Ranch weather. Sunny this afternoon, becoming a mix of sun and cloud. High of 29, feeling 37 with Humidex. UV index high. Partly cloudy this evening, 30% chance of showers increasing to 70 near midnight. Risk of a thunderstorm, low of 19. Mix of sun and cloud tomorrow morning, 30% chance of showers in the afternoon, increasing to 70% with risk of a thunderstorm. High of 27, feeling 35 with Humidex. UV index high. Cloudy tomorrow evening, 40% chance of showers, low of 19. Cloudy Thursday, 30% chance of showers, high of 25. For your long-range weather forecast, visit theranch100.com.
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8: 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Happy Tuesday. Hopefully your day and your week are off to a terrific start. And happy September 1st, if you can believe it. It's hard to believe it's this warm in September. Currently about 27 degrees Celsius. Sunny today, becoming a mix of sun and cloud this afternoon. A high of 29, humidex of 37. Tonight, partly cloudy. 30% chance of showers, changing to a 70% chance of showers near midnight. Risk of a thunderstorm this evening and overnight, a low of 19. For your long-range weather forecast, theranch100.com.
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0: Afternoons on the Ranch.

It's September 1st. That still feels crazy to say. And today we're remembering American musician and singer-songwriter Jimmy Buffett, who passed on this day back in 2023 at the age of 76. He had the 1977 U.S. hit single Margaritaville and the 2004 number one album, License to a Chill. Great name. And the country number one, It's 5 O'Clock Somewhere with Alan Jackson in 2003. Buffett was one of the world's richest musicians with a net worth of $1 billion and was known for his tropical rock sound and persona, which often portrayed a lifestyle described as island escapism. And promoted enjoying life and following passions, which is exactly what we need more of. Here is Jimmy Buffett on The Ranch.

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3: Ranch weather. Sunny this afternoon, becoming a mix of sun and cloud. High of 29, feeling 37 with Humidex. UV index high. Partly cloudy this evening, 30% chance of showers increasing to 70 near midnight. Risk of a thunderstorm, low of 19. Mix of sun and cloud tomorrow morning, 30% chance of showers in the afternoon, increasing to 70% with risk of a thunderstorm, high of 27, feeling 35 with Humidex, UV index high. Cloudy tomorrow evening, 40% chance of showers, low of 19. Cloudy Thursday, 30% chance of showers, high of 25. For your long-range weather forecast, visit theranch100.com.
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0: Miss Casey Musgraves with Follow Your Arrow on 100.01 FM. And if you're following along with the fun stuff happening in the town of Minto, you already know it's another busy week. This afternoon, there's Pepper happening at the Harrison Senior Center. Later tonight, there is a community land acknowledgement and flag raising happening at the municipal office at 6 o'clock. And then looking ahead to tomorrow, line dancing is back at the Harrison Arena at 1 o'clock. And there's cards at the James United Church in Palmerston from 1 until 3. Find the town of Minto online for the full schedule and all of the details.
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0: This is Perth County's Hottest Country, and this is your fun fact on your terrific Tuesday afternoon. And today, we're upgrading your IQ and learning that Japan is actually facing a ninja shortage. There is a high demand for ninja shows, but it's a dying tradition, and companies have trouble finding properly trained ninjas. So, if you are a ninja or you want to be a ninja, Japan might be the place for you. If you didn't know, now you know on The Ranch.
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2: Another terrific Tuesday is here, and in case you missed it, yesterday we debuted the latest and greatest from Tillsonburg, Ontario's very own Olivia Mae Graham. 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
3: Ranch weather. Sunny this afternoon, becoming a mix of sun and cloud. High of 29, feeling 37 with Humidex. UV index high. Partly cloudy this evening, 30% chance of showers increasing to 70 near midnight. Risk of a thunderstorm, low of 19. Mix of sun and cloud tomorrow morning, 30% chance of showers in the afternoon, increasing to 70% with risk of a thunderstorm. High of 27, feeling 35 with Humidex. UV index high. Cloudy tomorrow evening, 40% chance of showers, low of 19. Cloudy Thursday, 30% chance of showers, high of 25. For your long-range weather forecast, visit theranch100.com.
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0: 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And don't forget that tomorrow is the day of the North Perth Employment and Career Fair. They're connecting local talent with local opportunities. 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And it's all going down tomorrow, 3 to 6 p.m. at the Steve Kerr Memorial Complex in the community room.
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2: 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The Norgan Theater is taking a short break. The Norgan Theater will be closed for the next 3 weeks while they prepare to take a little pause before heading into the fall movie season.
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1: The cause of a fire in Stratford is being investigated. Sunday, fire crews were called after an individual passing by on Albert Street noticed an active fire inside a home. The Stratford Fire Department arrived, and they were able to get the fire under control. There was nobody inside the home at the time of the fire, and no injuries reported. The cause of the fire remains under investigation. The Humane Society of Kitchener-Waterloo in Stratford, Perth, is celebrating the success of their calendar contest, bringing in over $32,000 supporting animals in need. Supporters are now able to purchase a 2027 pet calendar featuring local pets, which were voted in by the public. For 135 pet owners joined in on the competition, the public rallying around their favorite pets while supporting a common cause. Welcoming Week returns to Huron County starting next week, showcasing for new residents who have settled in the community and create new connections. Welcoming Week has multiple communities across the county taking part, being coordinated by Huron County Local Immigration Partnership with events hosted by community partners. Chugging Sports, it's a pivotal series for the Toronto Blue Jays tonight, who continue their hunt for a wildcard spot. The Jays stop in Cleveland against the Guardians, who are looking to hold on to their playoff spot with first pitch at 6:40. For the Detroit Tigers, they'll try to bounce back in Minnesota at 7:40. The New York Yankees stay in L.A. taking on the Angels.
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faves right there. That's Zach John King helping us get back into Perth County's hottest country. And as we head into a brand new month, we've got lots to look forward to. We'll touch on a few things after the James Parker Band and Lainey Wilson on The Ranch.

0: FM, and a brand new month is here. It's hard to believe, but we're heading into September. We've got lots to look forward to. In sports, the NFL season kicks off next Wednesday when the Seattle Seahawks host the New England Patriots in a rematch of Super Bowl 60. Then the 49ers take on the Rams in Australia the following day. There's also lots of college football this month. The U.S. Open of Tennis runs through the 13th, and the MLB postseason is scheduled to begin on the 29th. In theaters, Pixar's Cars returns to the big screen this Friday to celebrate its 20th anniversary. Practical Magic 2 comes out on the 11th. The latest Resident Evil reboot hits theaters the 18th. And a Brad Pitt survival thriller Heart of the Beast will be out on the 25th. There's also Avengers Endgame Encore, a special re-release that hits theaters on the 25th. It's supposed to contain additional footage to lead into Avengers Doomsday, which comes out in December. There's no shortage of stuff on TV this month. A bunch of our favorites are back, including Dancing with the Stars, The Voice, Shark Tank, Survivor, The Amazing Race, The Traitor's New Blood, and so much more. And there's several specials and award shows as well, including tributes to the 25th anniversary of 9/11, the MTV Video Music Awards, the iHeart Music Festival, Farm Aid 2026 Music Festival Live, America's Tailgate on CBS, and the 76 Emmy Awards on September 14th. Autumn's right around the corner. I couldn't be more excited about it. The first day of fall is Tuesday, September 22nd. And if you want to be very specific, it actually starts at 8.05 p.m. Eastern Time. Mark your calendars. Don't miss it. And of course, we've got the holidays. Labor Day is on Monday. And then we've got Grandparents Day on the 13th. Talk Like a Pirate Day on the 19th. Oktoberfest starts September 19th. And National Coffee Day is 29th. I'll definitely be celebrating that one. Lots to look forward to as we head into September.
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0: Throwing it back with some Garth Brooks on the Ranch Airwaves. And as we head into the fall, Apple picking season is upon us, and our friends over at Apple Bottom Orchards will officially be open next week. If you're not familiar with Apple Bottom Orchards, they are located in Palmerston, and it's definitely a must-do this fall. And to make things even better, on Friday, starting next week, they'll have their sips and strums. So you'll be able to enjoy Apple Bottom Orchards while also listening to a great live music from local legends Max Smith, Sarah Skinner, Bernie Hale, Drew Moore, and more. Don't miss out on all of the fun this fall at Apple Bottom Orchards starting next week.
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5: Ranch weather. Clear skies early this evening, then partly cloudy, 30% chance of showers, changing to 70% chance after midnight, risk of a thunderstorm, low of 22. Mainly cloudy tomorrow morning, 40% chance of showers in the afternoon, then showers with thunderstorms beginning, amounts of 5 to 10 millimeters, high of 28, filling 37 with humidex, UV index high. Showers or thunderstorms tomorrow evening, amounts of 5 to 10 millimeters, ending the mainly cloudy 40% chance of showers, low of 19. Cloudy Thursday, 30% chance of showers, high of 25. For your long-range weather forecast, visit theranch100.com.
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0: time of the day. We are diving in and taking a look at everything you have to celebrate on your terrific Tuesday, September the 1st. And today is Ginger Cat Appreciation Day. Anybody who has a ginger cat knows that ginger cats are a completely different breed, but we still love them, even though they're beyond crazy. My parents have a ginger cat, so hopefully he gets some extra love today. I always say he's got to be my parents' favorite child. But on top of that, it is World Letter Writing Day. I feel like we need to bring back letter writing. Bring back pen pals. How fun is that? It's National Tofu Day for all of you tofu lovers out there. National Little Black Dress Day if you want to maybe get dressed up this evening. And last but not least, it is World Cow Day. Who doesn't love cows? But whatever you're celebrating, hopefully your Tuesday has been terrific. We've got some more great tunes right around the corner.
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2: A 25-year-old's been charged after a crash in Fergus. On August 28th at around 1:30 p.m., Wellington County OPP responded with EMS and local fire services to a two-vehicle crash on Wellington Road 18 between Orangeville Road and Wellington Road 29. Two people were taken to hospital with minor injuries. As a result, 25-year-old of Brampton's been charged with careless driving. The Avon-Maitland District School Board is making sure they can have before and after childcare providers for the school year. As students head back to class next week, the board is working with a third party to ensure there will be childcare provider options to support students and families. Last August, London Bridge discontinued childcare services affecting 209 licensed spaces, with the nonprofit citing staffing shortages. It was another big year for Huron Perth United FC, just marking their second season. Teams rallied in local support from sponsors to get more local youth out and moving and rising across the province. The U18 boys were among those with a deep run, being finalists in a local league, as well as semi-finalists in the Ontario Cup. Tryouts are soon to take place, starting September 14th through the 26th, depending on the age groups from U10 to U21. Chugging Sports, it's a pivotal series for the Toronto Blue Jays tonight, who continue their hunt for a wildcard spot. The Jays stop in Cleveland against the Guardians, who are looking to hold on to their playoff spot with first pitch at 6:40. For the Detroit Tigers, they'll try to bounce back in Minnesota at 7:40, while the New York Yankees stay in L.A. taking on the Angels.
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8: 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The TSX closed 444 points lower at 35,825. The S&P 500 lost 54 points to close at 7,631. The Dow Jones is down 419 points to finish the day at 52,766, while the NASDAQ closed at 26,099, 271 points lower. Crude is up $5 to $90 a barrel. Gold fell $107 to $4,374 an ounce. And the Canadian dollar is trading at 71 cents U.S. With your closing market report, I'm Kirk Dickinson.
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1: 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Afternoons with Jackie on the Ranch.

Riley Green is kicking off your 5 o'clock drive home. And I know we're all still mourning the loss of Miss Dolly Parton, but her estate just made a big announcement. And I've got all the details coming up with your news from Nashville after Morgan Griffiths and Nate Smith on The Ranch.

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2: This is your news from Nashville on 100.1 FM. And I know we're all still mourning the loss of Miss Dahlia Parton, a great soul, definitely gone too soon. But her estate just announced they're bringing Dolly Fest, the celebration of a lifetime, to Nashville in London next year. It'll be a music festival held on two consecutive weekends. Dolly originally planned Dolly Fest as part of her 80th birthday celebration last year. She was set to host and perform, but had to take a step back due to health challenges. Her longtime manager, Danny Nozell, said a venue was booked and an announcement was ready to go. Quote, "What Dolly started, we will ensure is brought to life." As far as a traditional memorial goes, that is not something Dolly wanted. This is something that is authentic to her and something that artists and fans around the world can participate in while also giving everyone time to grieve and plan. Details haven't been shared yet, like dates, ticket information, even the lineup, but in other Dolly news, the Tennessee Volunteers will honor her all football season with a special orange butterfly sticker on their helmets. How great is that? We look forward to learning more about Dolly Fest coming to Nashville and London next year.
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0: Mr. Randy Travis on the Ranch Airwaves. And with September now being here, we're definitely counting down the days until the Tailgate Music Festival returns to Mitchell, Ontario. New this year is 2 days instead of one. They've got their rock night on Friday and a country night on Saturday. September 25th and 26th are the dates. And man, oh man, you're in for a treat. On Friday, it's the Trues, Small Town Strip Club, Feral Minx, Andy Colonico, and more. 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The list goes on and on and on. 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
5: Ranch weather. Clear skies early this evening, then partly cloudy, 30% chance of showers, changing to 70% chance after midnight, risk of a thunderstorm, low of 22. Mainly cloudy tomorrow morning, 40% chance of showers in the afternoon, then showers with thunderstorms beginning, amounts of 5 to 10 millimeters, high of 28, filling 37 with Humidex, UV index high. Showers or thunderstorms tomorrow evening, amounts of 5 to 10 millimeters, ending the mainly cloudy, 40% chance of showers, low of 19. Cloudy Thursday, 30% chance of showers, high of 25. For your long-range weather forecast, visit theranch100.com.
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0: 100.1 FM, The Ranch, Perth County's hottest country. Aaron Prochette there, and hopefully your Tuesday has been terrific. My time with you today is coming to an end, but don't forget this evening over in the town of Minto will be the community land acknowledgement and flag raising at the municipal office starting at 6 o'clock. I will see you guys again tomorrow at 2 p.m. Virgin Power Community Company in the a.m. Enjoy your evening. 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
1: The cause of a fire in Stratford is being investigated. Sunday, fire crews were called after an individual passing by on Albert Street noticed an active fire inside a home. The Stratford Fire Department arrived, and they were able to get the fire under control. There was nobody inside the home at the time of the fire, and no injuries reported. The cause of the fire remains under investigation. The Humane Society of Kitchener-Waterloo in Stratford, Perth, is celebrating the success of their calendar contest, bringing in over $32,000 supporting animals in need. Supporters are now able to purchase a 2027 pet calendar featuring local pets, which were voted in by the public. For 135 pet owners joined in on the competition, the public rallying around their favorite pets while supporting a common cause. Welcoming Week returns to Huron County starting next week, showcasing for new residents who have settled in the community and create new connections. Welcoming Week has multiple communities across the county taking part, being coordinated by Huron County Local Immigration Partnership with events hosted by community partners. Chugging Sports, it's a pivotal series for the Toronto Blue Jays tonight, who continue their hunt for a wildcard spot. The Jays stop in Cleveland against the Guardians, who are looking to hold on to their playoff spot with first pitch at 6:40. For the Detroit Tigers, they'll try to bounce back in Minnesota at 7:40. The New York Yankees stay in L.A. taking on the Angels.
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0: 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Brandon jumping in to wish a very happy anniversary to Ashley and Cody Getz, celebrating 8 years. Guys, Mom and Dad sending love your way and wishing you a very happy anniversary and a happy anniversary from us at The Ranch. 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We do have our Moorfield Drag tickets every single day this week. Just a quick cue to text. And then in just a week's time, I believe we're going to be starting our Kitchener Rangers ticket giveaway, as we do have season tickets again this year. Make sure you're listening each day with Burge and Pal for full contest details, and you never know when Jackie Wills is going to be getting in on the fun as well. A big thanks to our buddy Bryce for stopping by this morning. Bryce Kipfer, of course, with Between the Lines, but also behind Huron Perth United Football Club. They just wrapped year two, and they just wrapped year two. It was a huge success, and now they are planning tryouts beginning September 14th. Register at hpunited.ca. Big thanks to OPP Sergeant Jill Johnson for joining us again this morning, and tomorrow we look forward to welcoming in our friends from Schlegel Services. For now, we'll get you back into the ranch country. As always, stay safe, enjoy your night. We'll catch up again tomorrow.
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1: I knew I'd see her around. I'd be at some party, she'd show up and I'd be walking out. 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I'd act.

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3: Ranch weather. Clear skies early this evening, then partly cloudy, 30% chance of showers, changing to 70% chance after midnight, risk of a thunderstorm, low of 22. Mainly cloudy tomorrow morning, 40% chance of showers in the afternoon, then showers with thunderstorms beginning, amounts of 5 to 10 millimeters, high of 28, filling 37 with humidex, UV index high. Showers or thunderstorms tomorrow evening, amounts of 5 to 10 millimeters, ending the mainly cloudy 40% chance of showers, low of 19. Cloudy Thursday, 30% chance of showers, high of 25. For your long-range weather forecast, visit theranch100.com.
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0: Perth County's hottest country, 100.1 The Ranch, and good evening. Happy Tuesday. It's Nick Powell keeping you company here as we kick off into the evening together. Just a few things here we'll spend some time talking about. Just want to remind everybody, as always, to make sure you are getting your hands on the iHeartRadio app for your smartphone device. Quick and easy to download, and the only thing you need to provide once you have it downloaded is providing your email address. Don't need to set up an account, don't need to do anything crazy outside of that, just need an email address, and that's all it's going to take to get started there. From there, you can stream The Ranch no matter where you are in the world, including things like power outages, which can be very crucial, that you stay locked in The Ranch. You might be able to keep up to date with things like restoration times and stuff like that. Of course, keeping your entertainment locked in as well during those power outages. But of course, on top of it, you can do the thumbs up and thumbs down option for songs that are currently playing. Gives us some feedback for the things that you're grooving with or the things that you'd rather hear a little bit less of. And on top of it as well, things like recently played artists, some of that we're playing the most here on The Ranch. The iHeartRadio app certainly has it all. Swing on back here with some more great ranch country on 100.1 The Ranch.
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4: Ranch weather. Clear skies early this evening, then partly cloudy, 30% chance of showers, changing to 70% chance after midnight, risk of a thunderstorm, low of 22. Mainly cloudy tomorrow morning, 40% chance of showers in the afternoon, then showers with thunderstorms beginning, amounts of 5 to 10 millimeters, high of 28, filling 37 with humidex, UV index high. Showers or thunderstorms tomorrow evening, amounts of 5 to 10 millimeters, ending the mainly cloudy 40% chance of showers, low of 19. Cloudy Thursday, 30% chance of showers, high of 25. For your long-range weather forecast, visit theranch100.com.
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1: Welcome back, Ranch Country. And just before we sign off here, just want to remind everybody to get ready for the annual United Way kickoff campaign right here in Lustwool, as that's going to be taking place here on September 10th. Got a couple of weeks here before this is taking place, and all being hosted at the Warden Uptergrove parking lot from 11 a.m. to 2:30 p.m. and Characters Square. This event is all about having businesses come together and celebrate. Different games are going to be available, a raffle, and then, as usual, the unveiling of the annual United Way Perth Huron campaign goal. Food available there by Wild Boar, but then also for your sweet tooth, the Megacone Creamery food trucks are going to be down there as well. Just great to always get out there as a community, show your support, and be ready to go with the campaign kickoff here on September 10th. Take care, stay safe, and we'll catch up with you again here on Wednesday.
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